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1: All right, let's have a little fun on the show today. A little would you rather. 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All right, Hillary, you're first up. 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
1: So apparently a lot of adults are struggling with prescription bottle instructions, and it's not just for older folks.
0: Hey, it's battle.
1: Yeah, researchers tested people between 30 and 50 and found around a third had trouble understanding medication dosage and instructions. So, yeah, the childproof cap used to be the hard part. Now it's reading, take two tablets every 6 hours as needed and needing a flowchart. I mean, honestly, medicine labels sometimes read like an IKEA instruction for your organs.

0: can't stop the spirits when I need you. This life is more than just a read-through.
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2: 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Shut up!

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Hanging out Friday night. It is Battle. 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

Yeah.

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0: 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There is a father of seven kids who has, I think, probably the best way to create those summer memories for kids. And if you got kids, you're going to want to hear this. We'll talk about it next.
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1: A dad of seven has a summer hack that does not involve spending your whole paycheck. 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He says that the best summer memories don't come from huge, complicated plans. 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Hit that talk back mic while listening on the iHeartRadio app. Let me know.
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Pix 106, hey, it's Battle. Get ready to throw it back and rock out. Lit is hitting the Empire State Plaza July 23rd with Plush as the opening act. It's going to be a great show. It's part of the Capitol Concert Series. It's free.

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1: Now, a lot of people are not checking their bank balance because anxiety said, hey, let's not ruin the day. Hey, it's battle. A new survey says nearly a third of Americans avoid checking their bank account because it stresses them out. For people under 40, that number jumps to about 44%. Some say that they would panic if their balance dropped below 100 bucks, while others say that they wouldn't panic until it hit zero. That's not budgeting. That's financial hide and seek.
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15: My boss asked for results, so I opened my dashboard for the only positive-sounding metric I had. 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

Your home for Quinn and Cantera, Pix 106. You see, this is why you can't trust AI, because apparently they offered a cat over 6,000 jobs. I'll tell you more about it next. It's Battle and Pearl Jam.

0: Picks 106. A man tested an AI job assistant by making a resume for his cat, and the cat got career options. Hey, what's going on? It's Battle. Yeah, a guy in the UK created a job profile for his cat, Ethel, and her experiences includes taking naps, stretching, waking up her owners, going outside, catching insects, and resolving conflict with the mean cat down the road. After he did all this, the AI decided that Ethel was employable and suggested over 6,000 pest control jobs, which is honestly better career guidance than some of us got in high school.
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1: 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It's Battle. 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
1: There is a guy that wants to delay having a baby so he and his girlfriend can ride roller coasters first. Oh, man. Hey, it's Paddle. A woman online says that she and her boyfriend have been trying to have kids, but now he wants to put everything on pause until after an amusement park trip. Why? Because they shared a special moment there years ago, and he wants them both to be able to ride the rides. Buddy, once a baby shows up, the roller coaster is your life. It just has less cotton candy and more diapers.
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1: Back at it on Monday. 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

0: Your home for Quinn and Cantera, Pix 106. They say only 5% of American adults say that they've never played Monopoly, which means 95% of us have argued over fake rent. Hey, it's Battle. A new poll says most adults have played Monopoly at least once, and more than half say they've played it many times. The poll did not ask how many people actually finished the game, because that number is probably 3. Board games are still popular, by the way, especially with younger people playing new ones like Catan, Ticket to Ride, and Wingspan. What was the biggest board game that caused the biggest fight in your family? I'm sure it's going to be Monopoly. I know it is in my household. Hit that talk back, Mike, on the iHeartRadio app. Let us know.
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1: Now, I got to say, this is pretty cool, and I would love to get my hands on one. Hey, it's Battle. Coors Light has created a koozie so big, it might need its own cup holder. They're calling it the Taller Boy. It is a stainless steel koozie that holds not one, not two, but three Coors Lights at once. So you're walking around with 36 ounces of beer in an 18-inch sleeve. That is not a koozie anymore. That is a beverage chimney. And I respect the innovation. But if you bring one of those to the cookout, you're either the life of the party or the reason somebody says, hey, keep an eye on him.
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X106. Wrapping it up here on your Friday night. 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It's been fun. 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Instagram, hit that follow button. Battle on air. Love you. Mean it. Bye-bye.

Your home of Quinn and Kantara, Picks 106. That's Pat Benatar. Hit me with your best shot. Just after midnight, we're kicking off a weekend together. 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

0: Your home of Quinn and Cantera, Pix 106. Guess who? American Woman. You can now see the band with lead vocalist Burton Cummings and Randy Bachman in the group. For a long time, they were out of the band. Randy Bachman was doing Bachman Turner Overdrive. Burton was doing solo stuff. But, you know, the other members of the band owned the name for the longest time. Now they've kind of put the band back together. The first time they did it was they were ready to go on tour. And then all of a sudden, COVID, lockdown, and they were, you know, stuck. Now they're finally out there touring.
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1: Guns N' Roses, Sweet Child of Mine. You got the Cope and Bush, Glycerine. 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Acts in movies, too. He was in Constantine with Keanu Reeves.

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1: Skid Row, I Remember You. 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D's okay with that. He said, go ahead, man, my brother. This is Bob O'Reilly, who...

0: Picks 106. What's a hairband power ballad? It's Poison, Every Rose Has Its Thorn. And then right before that, we had The Who, Bob O'Reilly. My daughter asked me the other day, just the other day, if I could teach her how to play Bob O'Reilly on the guitar. Now, she's been very good at picking up things, like she watches YouTube and learns how to do things. She was great at Crazy Train by Ozzy Osbourne. I said, yeah, but Bob O'Reilly, majority of that song is keyboards, and then the ending is a violin solo. Sometimes Roger Daltrey played it as a harmonica solo, but the power chords is, I think, what she wants to learn. Because, you know, with that song, if you crank up the distortion and you hit those chords that Pete Townsend wrote, that is powerful. So I'm going to teach her that this weekend.
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2: 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Cardi B. Goo Goo Dolls. Kenny Chesney. Lainey Wilson. Major Lazer. 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
2: 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John Fogerty of Creedence played at iHeartRadio Music Festival last year. That was the 15th one. One of the songs he did was this one, Down on the Corner.

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Two-timer at iHeartRadio Music Festivals in Vegas, Bon Jovi played there in 2013, then again in 2020, and this is Ozzy Osbourne, which I've always called this like a mini movie in a song. Check out all the production things going on in this. It's like when I listen to it, I'm watching a movie in my mind's eye. No more tears.

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1: There he is, the Coop, Alice Cooper, No More Mr. Nice Guy. Right before that, the Oz Man, Ozzy Osbourne with No More Tears. And yeah, they are working on the Ozzy Osbourne musical biopic. We've been talking about this for a few weeks. It's been greenlit. I think they're in the casting process now. Who is going to play Ozzy? And I still think they should use the guy from The Dirt, the Motley Crue musical biopic, but we'll see what's happening with that. But I'm sure everybody out there who can do their best Ozzy is auditioning.
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0: Your home of Quinn and Kantera, Pix 106. That's Aerosmith and Crazy. Steven Tyler played the first iHeartRadio Music Festival in Vegas as a solo rock artist. He loved it so much, he brought the whole band back to the second one in 2012. Now we're heading towards the 16th one. Yeah, we started this whole thing in 2011. This year we got BTS, Benson Boone, Cardi B, Goo Goo Dolls, Kenny Chesney, Lainey Wilson, Major Lazer, Muse, Snoop Dogg, Weezer, Zara Larsson, and more. A lot of things going on. I love those moments when you have two different musical genres meeting on stage, jamming a little bit, and then going off and doing a set. We get a lot of different guest performers as well. All the info is at iHeartRadio.com/festival. 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
2: 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Kenny Chesney. Lainey Wilson. Major Lazer. 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

Your home of Quinn and Cantera, Pix 106. That's Pearl Jam, Even Flow. You got The Cope and Journey, Don't Stop Believin'. iHeartRadio Music Festival number 11. This was the last song played. It was like the encore. Journey was the last band standing in 2021.

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1: 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They're working on new stuff, so says their bass player Flea. 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
1: Well, that's a British-American band, you know, from the old country and the new country at the time. 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

106. Joan Jett and the Blackhearts. I love rock and roll. She's a Rock and Roll Hall of Famer. And this is the Smashing Pumpkins. 1979. They're working with Butch Vig again.

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1: Guns N' Roses with Cope doing a cover of Paul McCartney's Live and Let Die. And this is from one of the biggest grossing live albums of all time. 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
1: Ragdoll Aerosmith, before that Peter Frampton from Frampton Comes Alive, Baby I Love Your Way. One of the interesting things, a couple of things that were done with those live albums like Peter Frampton's and Cheap Trick Live at Budokan, is some concert promoter said, hey, wait a minute, why don't we have them on the same bill doing the work from their live album? So we'll have Live at Budokan with Frampton Comes Alive, and that was a very successful tour. Then Peter Frampton went a step further, and he said, you know what? If you come to one of my concerts, you can buy that concert you were at in the crowd when you leave the show. Say, hey, I was part of that crowd. I thought that was great marketing. Peter Frampton finally got a couple of years ago into the Rock and Roll Hall of Fame. The reason why he wasn't in earlier was because everybody thought he was already in there.
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And John Mellencamp, Small Town.

0: TP, Tom Petty, don't come around here no more. Yeah, no, that couldn't be further from the truth. He's just singing about it. We want you here all the time with us, all night long, all weekend long. 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
2: 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Kenny Chesney, Lainey Wilson, Major Lazer, Muse,

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0: finishing off 1980 with Bob Seger's Purse Strut. And it's Who, What, When, Where, and Why without the what, where, when, and why. 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
0: Hi, I'm Bill St. James, making like an owl as Time Warp says, Who?

0: are you?
1: Who are you, little girl?
0: Who are you?
2: Who are you?
3: Hey, who are you anyway?
4: Who are you?
5: Who are you?
6: Who are you?
7: Who are you?
8: We're still trying to figure out who done it in the Time Warp.

0: We're Time Warp. We have no idea who you are.
1: Excuse me, Mr. Hickenlooper?
2: Yes, I'm Walter Hickenlooper.
1: Yeah, how you do? My name is Danny Drollinger. I'm with Conquest Concerts. And I came down here personally today because I want a huge full-page ad. We're doing a very big rock show out of the Big O.
2: Uh-huh.
1: Just three headline supergroups.
2: All right, well, let's start with the first act, shall we?
1: Fine.
2: Okay, who's on first?
1: That's right.
2: Ah, you that's see? Right. Oh, I like that name.
1: Don't write that's right. That's wrong.
2: That's wrong. Oh, that's a bit more negative, I suppose, with these times and all. That's wrong.
1: Mr. Hickenlooper?
2: Mm-hmm.
1: It's not that's right. It's not that's wrong.
2: Well, then, who's on first?
1: Who's on first?
2: Who is on first?
1: Who is on first?
2: Who?
1: Who?
2: Who?
1: Who?
2: Who?
1: Who? That's right.
2: That's right. All right. It's a fine group, as far as I'm concerned.

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1: Have you ever been experienced?

0: I'm Peter Fonda. We've just finished making a movie dealing with the most talked about subject of the day, LSD. I honestly believe it will be today's most talked about motion picture.
1: The name of the picture is The Trip.
2: It will blow your mind.
0: Here goes.

The aggressive determination of hippies to start a new society has made its mark upon San Francisco's Haight-Ashbury. Part of the neighborhood is occupied by ordinary people. Part of it is occupied by a growing population of hippies. There are a lot of for sale signs in Haight-Ashbury. There are a lot more houses being occupied by hippies. The hippies are capable of extremely hard work, even though they tend to approach work as the rest of us do sport. Well, there are the hippies.

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106. 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Of course, it's a Saturday in June, so I suppose it's a good day for any kind of wedding. 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

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ZZ Top, Sharp Dressed Man. I'm Tony T and T Tolford. Quick, off the top of your head, who's the greatest guitarist to ever play rock and roll music? Did you say Jimi Hendrix? Well, do you know who Jimi Hendrix said was the greatest? Billy F. Gibbons from ZZ Top. That's who Jimi Hendrix said was the greatest.

0: 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Whitesnake, here I go again. I'm Tony TNT Topher. Nice win last night for Team USA getting started in the World Cup tournament. 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They got Morocco, six this evening, then Haiti and Scotland tonight. 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
2: 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Lainey Wilson. 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

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Nirvana and Heart Shaped Box. I'm Tony TNT Tilford. 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

Lance Classic Rock, Picks 106. It's Pat Benatar, breaking hearts for 5 decades and still crushing it live. She sounds fantastic these days. If you get a chance to see her play live, take it.

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Capital Lands Classic Rock, Picks 106. Brad Adams, he's doing that one summer 69 as part of his Bare Bones Acoustic Tour. He did like 4 shows in Vegas earlier this week. He's got a couple in Europe, then a few in Canada. And then he'll be back out with the band rocking full on electric. But it'd be kind of cool to see Brian Adams solo acoustic.

0: your home of Quinn and Cantera, Picks 106. I'm Tony TNT Tilford. Our 250K USA giveaway continues. 4th of July is 3 weeks from today. 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That's $250,000. That we're giving away. Monday morning at 8 is going to be your next chance to win. What are you going to do with the money when you get it? That's the big question. You can think about that all weekend. How am I going to spend $2,500? It's summertime, it's vacation season, and you can hit the road and see what this land that we call America has to offer. National parks, beaches, mountains, and is there anything more American than Gatlinburg, Tennessee? 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
2: Guns N' Boone. Cardi B, Goo Goo Dolls, Kenny Chesney, Lainey Wilson, Major Lazer, Muse,

Kicks 106, Rush, and Limelight. They played like 40 different songs so far in three shows at the Forum in Los Angeles. Fourth and final show at the Forum is tonight. They got Mexico City next Saturday, and then they head to Dallas the week after.

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1: I'm Tony TNT Tilford. We are closing in quick on the return of the Carnival of Sins Motley Crue Tour. It's back on the road this summer. They've got Extreme and Tesla opening those shows. And to kick off the tour, they're taking that movie, the biopic that was on Netflix, The Dirt. I'm going to put it in a theater for the first time ever on June 27th. It's going to be in Regal Cinemas. That celebrates the opening of the tour, which starts outside Pittsburgh, and then off they go on the road all summer long. If you want to find out if that movie's going to be close, you can go to the theater and watch The Dirt. 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
3: 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Kenny Chesney. Lainey Wilson. 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Muse.

Kix 106. I'm Tony TNT Tilford. So what are your thoughts on this AI Aussie, right? Sharon and Jack, they're catching a bunch of flack because they're creating an artificially intelligent Ozzy Osbourne that's going to be able to interact with fans. People are freaking a little. Think about that for a second. I'm going to give you a chance to tell me what you think on it about 15 minutes from now.

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Kix 106, Capital Lands Classic Rock. I'm Tony TNT Tilford. What are the vacation plans this summer? And how could those be enhanced if you just so happen to stumble on $2,500, say Monday morning about 8? It's our 250K USA giveaway. I'm going to tell you how you can win 8 minutes from now.

0: 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I'm Tony TNT Tilford. 4th of July, 3 weeks from today. So you've got every weekday between now and then to grab your share of the American dream. Oh, we got $250,000 we're giving away before the 4th of July gets here. 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All of a sudden, that vacation becomes a next-level kind of vacation. You're touring the USA, seeing the sights that are to be seen in the United States as you celebrate 250 years of independence. 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Next one is Monday morning at 8 o'clock.
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2: 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Kenny Chesney. Lainey Wilson. Major Lazer. 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
1: Guns N' Roses, Paradise City. I'm Tony TNT Tilford. Three World Cup matches on the pitch today. 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

X106. Hope you're having a rocking weekend, my friend. Man, sports-wise, you can't beat this. Got the World Cup going on. Baseball's going on. Of course, you got the NBA Finals, Stanley Cup Finals. Good stuff. I'm totally in. I'm such a sports geek. It's Doc Reno here. Thanks for tuning in on this Saturday afternoon.

0: 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As you know, we're giving away $250,000 in our 250K USA giveaway. And the keywords that could score you $2,500, four of them coming back on Monday, just an FYI. I tell you where somebody was celebrating the 250th birthday of the U.S., which is coming up July 4th, in case you don't know. Was on I-75 in Tennessee a few days ago when a pickup truck and box trailer carrying a whole load of fireworks went up in flames.
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1: Hey, real quick here. Have you heard about the Iron Maiden? Iron Maiden has teamed up with Lagunitas for a new IPA to celebrate the band's 50th anniversary. 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One lucky fan will have the opportunity to become Iron Maiden's brand new first ever beer roadie. And this person will get to go on tour with them.

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September 26th. The usual suspects, Willie Nelson, Neil Young, John Mellencamp, Dave Matthews, they will all be there. 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
1: What's going on, my friend? Doc Reno with you on this Saturday afternoon. Hope you're having a good day here so far. You know, even famous people lose stuff. Story a couple days ago about Alice Cooper, the godfather of shock rock. He's getting gas in a town called Payson, Arizona, and he loses his credit card. And a guy named Jeff Guy actually finds it, then goes online, contacts Alice Cooper's peeps, and they end up telling Alice Cooper, hey, this guy found your credit card at a gas station. Sure enough, it was his. They meet up, and the guy gives him his credit card back.
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0: And for adults with type 2 diabetes and known heart disease, Jardiance can lower the risk of cardiovascular death, too. 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
1: Rocking out the Red Rocker, who's doing dates in Vegas, residencies. He's still out there doing his thing. What is he, like 77, 78 now? He doesn't look it, and he definitely doesn't act it, I'll tell you that much. Another guy that doesn't look or act his age is Mick Jagger. Hear about him in Dublin, Ireland? So there's this pub in Dublin, and there's an Irish band on stage, and in walks Mick Jagger. And he ends up on stage jamming out with the Irish band in a pub out of the blue in Dublin, Ireland. How cool is that?
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1: Def Leppard's on tour this summer in Europe, and then they're going to come to the States for a one-and-done show October 15th in Hollywood, Florida. And then from there, they go to South America. It's a

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1: Rocking out some AC/DC Money Talks on your Saturday afternoon. Speaking of money, a $500,000 bottle of bourbon was stolen from a Philadelphia warehouse a few days ago. $500,000, one bottle of bourbon. 500 grand. Police described the suspect as armed and dangerous and drunk. All right, that part I'm making up.
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1: Hey, if you want to get a good laugh today, look it up online. 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Somebody forgot a mini fridge in one. Somebody forgot a meat slicer in one. Hey, Mr. Texas Chainsaw Massacre, you want to come back? 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
1: Don Henley and the Eagles going back to Vegas at Sphere. I knew it was going to happen. Two dates in September, four in November, and I thought, why not October? And then I remembered that Metallica's there in October.

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1: All right, my friend, let's get to So Stupid You Can't Make It Up But True today from Boston.com. Someone called police to report a man in camouflage clothing carrying a bazooka in the Boston area. People are freaking out, right? So authorities get there, and it's just a landscaper with a leaf blower.
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3: 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Lainey Wilson. 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
1: We have a very unusual situation on Long Island in New York. There's a village there that's facing a very, very odd mayor election.

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1: Hope you're having a great weekend so far. What's going on? It's Battle stepping in here Saturday night. 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
1: A highway in Colorado turned into the world's worst game of tire roulette. Hey, what's going on? It's Battle. A semi carrying roofing supplies lost part of its load, spilling nails and screws all over the road. They said that more than 50 drivers ended up with tire damage. One driver said a single tire had 12 nails and screws in it. Yeah, at that point, that's not a flat tire. That is a hardware store with sidewalls. 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
3: 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Lainey Wilson. Major Lazer. 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

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Hey, it's Battle. Get ready to throw it back and rock out. Lit is hitting the Empire State Plaza July 23rd with Plush as the opening act. It's going to be a great show. It's part of the Capitol Concert Series. 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

0: Quinn and Cantera, Pix 106. A teen jumped from a roof into a pool, missed, and now there's a lawsuit. Not surprised. Hey, it's bad on Arizona. A teenager reportedly jumped off a roof at a party, missed the pool, knocked himself unconscious, and tore part of his ear off. Now he's suing the parents of the classmates who hosted the party, claiming they allowed it to happen. Now, I'm not a lawyer, but I jumped off a roof and missed the pool feels like the part where personal responsibility enters the chat. Who do you think is responsible in a situation like this? Hit the talk back, Mike, while listening on the iHeartRadio app and let me know.
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